On the way, Pink Floyd's Wish You Were Here is getting a mind-blowing 50th anniversary upgrade. It'll feel like you're sitting inside David Gilmour's guitar amp. Think I'm kidding? Well, hang around here. In about 12 minutes, I'll share those details with you.

0: It is Ben Scott's and Pink Floyd's Wish You Were Here hit the massive 50-year milestone this year, and the celebrations, those keep coming. The group has announced a special event over in London where they're playing the entire record from start to finish in full 360-degree spatial audio. We're talking every synth line and every guitar note, literally moving all around the room. Now, back when the album dropped in 1975, it became their fastest-selling album ever, 20 million copies sold by Pink Floyd, and it gave us Shine On, You Crazy Diamonds, that great tribute to Syd Barrett, and of course the title track, which still today just gives you all the feels when it comes to Pink Floyd. So hopefully there will be a way where they can record this and obviously get it into the Dolby Autonomous sound, which we've heard so much about, because I don't think Pink Floyd's coming across the pond to do this event, since they are in London. But who knows? We'll see. Very cool, though, in honor of Wish You Were Here, the 50th anniversary of that album from the Pinkest of Floyds.
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3: Coming up in a few minutes, the NBA's West Finals continues with Game 3 at San Antonio. Spurs hosting Oklahoma City, series tied at 1. Jalen Williams of OKC out with the hamstring injury, but available for San Antonio. Dylan Harper, he was a game-time decision with a hip injury. Also available for the Spurs, De'Aaron Fox, who missed the first two games of the series with a sore ankle. The NBA has announced the all-defensive teams. First team includes Chet Holmgren, Rudy Gobert, and Victor Wembanyama. In the NHL playoffs, just getting started, Vegas at Colorado after Vegas took the opener of the West Final. Siwoo Kim shot a second round 60 at the Byron Nelson. He leads by 5 strokes. To baseball, St. Louis at Cincinnati rained out. Houston sent the Cubs to a 6th straight loss, 4-2. Cleveland has won 6 in a row, but it is scoreless at Philadelphia in the 7th.
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7: Cloudy tonight, lows in the mid-50s, east winds 5 to 15, gusting to 25. Tomorrow, cloudy, a slight chance of afternoon showers, 73. Tomorrow night, becoming cloudy, 52. Sunday, sunny, 81. Monday, sunny, 84. Tuesday, sunny, 89. Wednesday, sunny, a slight chance of showers and thunderstorms, 89.
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0: Richie Sambora and Heather Locklear's daughter got married over the weekend, and Richie, well, he couldn't help himself from joining the reception band. So I've got those details for you in less than 15 minutes. It is Ben Scott.
1: 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Life is so much.

Thank you for spending time with us. We always appreciate that. It is Ben Scotts. And as I mentioned a few minutes ago, Richie Sambora and Heather Locklear's daughter got married over the weekend. And, you know, typically during a wedding reception, the father of the bride, he's got to give a speech. But what if he were to jump up on stage and play Living on a Prayer with the wedding bands? That's what happened. Richie Sambora did that over the weekend. And the video, you can find that over on YouTube and social media. It's very, very cool. But it was quite the scene. Richie's daughter and her now husband were caught in the video, front and center of the stage, singing every word with them. So pretty cool over the weekend at Richie Sambora and Heather Locklear's daughter's wedding.

0: 90s rock fans, Everclear announcing a new tour, which will make a stop in America's Dairyland. Plus, you have a say in their set list. Details on the way in about 13 minutes. Hang tight. It is Ben Scott.
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4: The Spurs lead after the first quarter, 31-26 over Oklahoma in Game 3 of the NBA's West Finals. Spurs were up 15-0 after the first 4 minutes tonight. Series tied at 1. De'Aaron Fox of San Antonio is available. He missed the first 2 games of the series with a sore ankle. 9 points for him in the opening period. The league's all-defensive team is led by the Spurs' Victor Wembanyama. It was unanimous. In the NHL playoffs, they're starting the second period at Colorado. Avs 1-0 over Vegas. And in baseball, it's the Yankees 1-0 over the Rays in the top of the 8th. The Yankees starting pitcher Gerrit Cole in his season debut after Tommy John surgery threw 6 scoreless innings. Blue Jays lead 3-1 over the Pirates, bottom of the 7th. Cleveland won its 7th straight game, 1-0 at Philadelphia on a pinch homer, top of the 9th. Winning pitcher Gavin Williams outdueled Christopher Sanchez.
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6: Cloudy tonight, lows in the mid-50s, east winds 5 to 15, gusting to 25. Tomorrow, cloudy, a slight chance of afternoon showers, 73. Tomorrow night, becoming cloudy, 52. Sunday, sunny, 81. Monday, sunny, 84. Tuesday, sunny, 89. Wednesday, sunny, a slight chance of showers and thunderstorms, 89.
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0: It is Ben Scotts and Everclear. They have announced a massive U.S. tour here called the Lucky 7 Tour for the fall. And they're bringing American Hi-Fi along with them for these shows. And we have a say in the set list. Now, the guys, they are kind of building the big hits that you can choose from. But you can vote online for the 7 most requested deeper tracks that the group will play in each city, which is unique and cool. I can't remember another band giving us a chance to choose their set list, especially when it comes to the deeper tracks. So Everclear, they will bring this tour into Wisconsin. As I mentioned, they rock the Sylvie in Madison. That show is Saturday, November the 14th. Grab details, all of that's over on Everclear's website.
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It is Ben Scott and the Rock and Roll Hall of Fame. They recently have opened and dedicated a brand new exhibit to Paul McCartney's band, Wings. Now, this is the first time a major museum has really dove into the whole 70s era of McCartney's career with Wings, which, of course, featured his wife, Linda, in kind of a rotating lineup. This exhibit, it's packed with an unbelievable amount of stuff straight from Paul's personal vault, never-before-seen instruments, stage clothes, and handwritten lyrics. And what's also cool is the exhibit highlights the gritty DIY roots of Wings, because as you may remember, when that group first started, they didn't do stadium tours. They were driving around the UK universities in a beat-up van, and they just showed up unannounced and would play shows for pocket change. Of course, it's easier to do when you've got all that money, as Paul and Linda did from the Beatles days, but still, really cool exhibit on Wings. If you're headed to the Rock and Roll Hall of Fame in Cleveland this summer, check that out.

We've heard so much about that upcoming Rolling Stones album. Well, a music video features some pretty cool technology, which brings the guys back to the 1970s, the way they looked. I've got details on that for you here coming up in about 15 minutes. It is Ben Scott's.

0: hanging out. So the Rolling Stones, they've dropped a brand new music video for their latest single, In the Stars, and it's really cool. Instead of showing the band as they look today, the director teamed up with a tech company called Deep Voodoo to deepfake, if you will, the guys right back into their prime 1970s era. It looks exactly like the Tattoo You days. The video stars actress Odessa Azian, who said it was a total bucket list moment because she's been obsessed with the Stones since she was a kid. Now, the track is our real first taste of the Stones' upcoming 25th studio album, Foreign Tongues, which is set to drop on July the 10th. And the record, of course, features some guest spots from Paul McCartney, which is pretty cool in itself. And it also has some final recordings from the late Charlie Watts. So definitely something we're going to want to check out. You can actually check out the music video with the deepfakes, looking at the Stones as if they were back in the 1970s playing new music. You can grab that over on YouTube.
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4: Mid-third quarter at San Antonio, Oklahoma City leads the Spurs 69-64 in Game 3 of the NBA's West Final. Tonight's winner goes up 2-1. San Antonio was actually up 15-0 after the first 4 minutes of this game. 15 points for Devin Vassell of the Spurs. He's their leading scorer. Meanwhile, off the bench, 14 in the first half for Jalen Williams. Not the starter Jalen Williams of OKC. He's out with a hamstring injury. To the NHL, early third period at Colorado, it's still Avs 1-0 over Vegas. In baseball, the Orioles lead Detroit 7-4 in the top of the ninth. The Braves are in the top of the 11th, tied 4-4 with Washington. At Milwaukee, the Brewers led the Dodgers 4-0 in the first inning. It's Milwaukee 5-1 in the ninth now. Tampa Bay won its fifth straight, 4-2 at the Yankees, with four runs in the eighth inning.
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6: Cloudy tonight, lows in the mid-50s, east winds 5 to 15, gusting to 25. Tomorrow, cloudy, a slight chance of afternoon showers, 73. Tomorrow night, becoming cloudy, 52. Sunday, sunny, 81. Monday, sunny, 84. Tuesday, sunny, 89. Wednesday, sunny, a slight chance of showers and thunderstorms, 89.
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A Rock and Roll Hall of Fame inductee from this year's class also will be a part of the American Music Awards next week. I've got details on that for you in about 13 minutes. Hang tight.

It is Ben Scott's and Billy Idol having a pretty good past couple months here. Of course, he found out he was going into the Rock and Roll Hall of Fame, and now it's official. He'll also be taking home the Lifetime Achievement Award at the 52nd Annual American Music Awards. And he won't just be accepting the award, he is set to perform as well. So if you want to check those out, the AMAs, they will be on CBS along with Paramount Plus this coming Monday, Memorial Day, May the 25th.

0: 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Hang tight for that story. Very cool stuff that Styx has done over the years. It is Ben Scott.
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4: Oklahoma City leads at San Antonio in tonight's NBA playoff game. 111-98, about 4.5 minutes to go. Tonight's winner goes up 2-1 in the West Finals. The Thunder were down 15-0 in the opening minute, but they've led for much of the game. Shai Gilgeous-Alexander, 24 points and 11 assists. The East Finals continue Saturday night. The league's all-defensive team is led by Victor Wembanyama of the Spurs. It was unanimous for him. In the WNBA, home wins for Indiana and Atlanta. To the NHL, Vegas wins at Colorado again to go up 2-0 in the West Final. Tonight's win over the Avalanche was 3-1. To Major League Baseball, White Sox lead 4-0 at the Giants in the fourth. Baltimore sent Detroit to a seventh straight loss, 7-4. Atlanta in 11 edged Washington. Milwaukee beat the Dodgers by a final of 5-1.
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6: Cloudy overnight, temperatures in the mid-50s at daybreak, east winds 5 to 15, gusting to 25. Saturday cloudy, a slight chance of afternoon showers, 73. Saturday night becoming cloudy, 52. Sunday sunny, 81. Monday sunny, 84. Tuesday sunny, 89. Wednesday sunny, a slight chance of showers and thunderstorms, 89.
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It is Ben Scott saying, we all know there's nothing quite like a massive rock anthem. But Styx, they have spent the last two decades proving that those anthems sound pretty dang cool when you back them up with a full live orchestra. It is Ben Scott, by the way. I've watched so many of these videos over on YouTube that I'm glad there's a new documentary that is dropping. Now, the trailer is out now. It's called 20 Years On, and it digs into Styx's 20-year partnership with the Kaboom Collective, which is the nonprofit that gets talented high school musicians playing alongside real rock stars. The film looks back at Styx's legendary 2006 youth orchestra show, but it also features a new generation of kids as well, recording orchestral versions of Blue Collar Man and Build and Destroy. The doc officially will premiere June the 6th, and Tommy Shaw says it's pretty wild to see kids from 20 years ago all grown up and just where they are at musically in their lives. So this documentary, again, focuses on Styx working with youth orchestras to play some of their biggest hits. That will drop June the 6th.

After years of squabbles, the Robinson brothers made peace a few years back. Of course, they out on the road. But Chris recently sat down, did an interview, and discussed why he blew up the band on purpose back in 2015. We'll have his comments for you in about 15 minutes here. Hang tight.

0: I'm Scott hanging out. Thank you for doing the same. And as I mentioned a few minutes ago, thank goodness the Robinson Brothers, they have made peace. The Black Crowes, they did that a few years back as they, of course, out on the road touring, doing their thing. And recently, Chris Robinson, he was on Jay Moore's podcast and admitted he totally sabotaged the Crowes back in 2015. His brother Rich always claimed Chris just got greedy and demanded more money. Chris said during the podcast, well, that's exactly what happened, but he did it on purpose, he claims, because he was miserable and wanted to force a breakup. He told his manager, look, if the band is just a cash cow now, I want my side of beef. And he knew it would kill the band, and it did. So I'm sure there's a lot of kind of family dynamics at play as well. For those out there who have ever worked with family, that can be tough. I did it for a number of years in a previous life. So kind of the full true story on the breakup of the Black Crowes there. Big shout out to Chris for kind of owning that too and admitting, yeah, it was him. You can check out the latest edition of Jay Moore's podcast over on YouTube featuring Chris Robinson for the Black Crowes.
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3: Oklahoma City leads at San Antonio in tonight's NBA playoff game. 111-98, about 4.5 minutes to go. Tonight's winner goes up 2-1 in the West Finals. The Thunder were down 15-0 in the opening minute, but they've led for much of the game. Shai Gilgeous-Alexander, 24 points and 11 assists. The East Finals continue Saturday night. The league's all-defensive team is led by Victor Wembanyama of the Spurs. It was unanimous for him. In the WNBA, home wins for Indiana and Atlanta. To the NHL, Vegas wins at Colorado again to go up 2-0 in the West Final. Tonight's win over the Avalanche was 3-1. To Major League Baseball, White Sox lead 4-0 at the Giants in the fourth. Baltimore set Detroit to a seventh straight loss, 7-4. Atlanta in 11 edged Washington. Milwaukee beat the Dodgers by a final of 5-1.
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7: Cloudy overnight. Temperatures in the mid-50s at daybreak. East winds 5 to 15, gusting to 25. Saturday cloudy, a slight chance of afternoon showers, 73. Saturday night becoming cloudy, 52. Sunday sunny, 81. Monday sunny, 84. Tuesday sunny, 89. Wednesday sunny, a slight chance of showers and thunderstorms, 89.
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0: 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This interruption was brought to you by the federal government, who require a legal ID every hour. 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

0: the Fox Sports Studios in Los Angeles. Here's Steve DeSager.
1: In the NHL playoffs, Vegas with three goals in the third won 3-1 at Colorado, taking a 2-0 lead in the West Final. In the NBA, the West Finals have Oklahoma City up 2-1 now after a comeback win at San Antonio, 123-108, despite Victor Wembanyama's 26 points. He did only have 4 rebounds. The Spurs had led 15-0 early in the game. Wembanyama was one of the 5 guys voted to first-team all-defense in the league. In fact, his choice was unanimous. Siwoo Kim shot a second-round 60 at the Byron Nelson. He leads by 5 strokes. NASCAR's Truck Series race rained out in Charlotte. To baseball, Milwaukee led 4-0 early and beat the Dodgers 5-1. San Diego a 7-3 winner over the A's. The Braves in 11 edged Washington 5-4. Baltimore sent Detroit to a 7th straight loss 7-4. Tampa Bay won at the Yankees 4-2.
2: Cloudy overnight. Temperatures in the mid-50s at daybreak. East winds 5 to 15, gusting to 25. Saturday cloudy, a slight chance of afternoon showers at 73. Saturday night becoming cloudy, 52. Sunday sunny, 81. Monday sunny, 84. Tuesday sunny, 89. Wednesday sunny, a slight chance of showers and thunderstorms, 89.
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0: Cloudy overnight. Temperatures in the mid-50s at daybreak. East winds 5 to 15, gusting to 25. Saturday cloudy, a slight chance of afternoon showers, 73. Saturday night becoming cloudy, 52. Sunday sunny, 81. Monday sunny, 84. Tuesday sunny, 89. Wednesday sunny, a slight chance of showers and thunderstorms, 89.
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2: In the NHL playoffs, Vegas with three goals in the third won 3-1 at Colorado, taking a 2-0 lead in the West Final. In the NBA, the West Finals have Oklahoma City up 2-1 now after a comeback win at San Antonio, 123-108, despite Victor Wembanyama's 26 points. He did only have 4 rebounds. The Spurs had led 15-0 early in the game. Wembanyama was one of the 5 guys voted to first-team all-defense in the league. In fact, his choice was unanimous. Siwoo Kim shot a second-round 60 at the Byron Nelson. He leads by 5 strokes. NASCAR's Truck Series race rained out in Charlotte. To baseball, Milwaukee led 4-0 early and beat the Dodgers 5-1. San Diego a 7-3 winner over the A's. The Braves in 11 edged Washington 5-4. Baltimore sent Detroit to a 7th straight loss 7-4. Tampa Bay won at the Yankees 4-2.
3: Cloudy overnight. Temperatures in the mid-50s at daybreak. East winds 5 to 15, gusting to 25. Saturday cloudy, a slight chance of afternoon showers, 73. Saturday night becoming cloudy, 52. Sunday sunny, 81. Monday sunny, 84. Tuesday sunny, 89. Wednesday sunny, a slight chance of showers and thunderstorms, 89.
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a guy named Les Paul picked up a guitar, then we sort of took it from there. 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

0: Cloudy overnight. Temperatures in the mid-50s at daybreak. East winds 5 to 15, gusting to 25. Saturday cloudy, a slight chance of afternoon showers, 73. Saturday night becoming cloudy, 52. Sunday sunny, 81. Monday sunny, 84. Tuesday sunny, 89. Wednesday sunny, a slight chance of showers and thunderstorms, 89.
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1: In the NHL playoffs, Vegas with three goals in the third won 3-1 at Colorado, taking a 2-0 lead in the West Final. In the NBA, the West Finals have Oklahoma City up 2-1 now after a comeback win at San Antonio, 123-108, despite Victor Wembanyama's 26 points. He did only have four rebounds. The Spurs had led 15-0 early in the game. Wembanyama was one of the five guys voted to first-team all-defense in the league. In fact, his choice was unanimous. Siwoo Kim shot a second-round 60 at the Byron Nelson. He leads by five strokes. NASCAR's Truck Series race rained out in Charlotte. To baseball, Milwaukee led 4-0 early and beat the Dodgers 5-1. San Diego a 7-3 winner over the A's. The Braves in 11 edged Washington 5-4. Baltimore sent Detroit to a seventh straight loss 7-4. Tampa Bay won at the Yankees 4-2.
2: Cloudy overnight. Temperatures in the mid-50s at daybreak. East winds 5 to 15, gusting to 25. Saturday cloudy, a slight chance of afternoon showers, 73. Saturday night becoming cloudy, 52. Sunday sunny, 81. Monday sunny, 84. Tuesday sunny, 89. Wednesday sunny, a slight chance of showers and thunderstorms, 89.
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0: you grew up where the only sampling of music was what you did in an actual record store,
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0: Cloudy today, a slight chance of afternoon showers, highs in the mid-70s, southeast winds near 5. Tonight becoming cloudy, 52. Tomorrow sunny, 81. Tomorrow night clear, 54. Monday sunny, 84. Tuesday sunny, 89. Wednesday sunny, a slight chance of showers and thunderstorms, 89. Thursday sunny, 86.
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The Beatles, Stones, Zeppelin. They paved the way for AC/DC and Van Halen. The players may change, but the music is timeless. 94.5 TMB.

In the beginning, a guy named Les Paul picked up a guitar, and we sort of took it from there. 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
1: Hi, this is Suzanne Baker Young, a board member of the Tolma Area Historical Society and Museum. We'd like to thank Torkelson Funeral Home and Cremation, serving our neighbors and friends for over 100 years, for this opportunity to share our story. The Tolma Museum is open from 10 to 4 on Tuesday through Saturday for the new season. Admission free, so you don't have to pay to get in. And it's very family friendly, lots of area history involved. We also operate and staff the Little Red Schoolhouse Museum, owned by the City of Tolma, located in Gillette Park. We have always worked with our other organizations, namely the Monroe Juno Jackson Genealogy Workshop, the Monroe County Local History Room and Monroe County Historical Society, the Millston Historical Society Museum, Tolma's ACT Theater, Scott Wilcox and his volunteer crew from Americana Music in the Park, and the City of Tolma Historic Preservation Commission. Throughout the year, we are going to be running a series of special presentations relating to the celebration of America's 250 years since its founding and the signing of the Declaration of Independence. So be sure to keep an eye out on those special presentations. This is Suzanne Baker Young, a board member of the Tolma Area Historical Society and Museum. Again, we'd like to thank Torkelson and Funeral Home and Cremation, supporting our community for over 100 years. Thank you.
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2: In the NHL playoffs, Vegas with three goals in the third won 3-1 at Colorado, taking a 2-0 lead in the West Final. In the NBA, the West Finals have Oklahoma City up 2-1 now after a comeback win at San Antonio, 123-108. Despite Victor Wembanyama's 26 points, he did only have 4 rebounds. The Spurs had led 15-0 early in the game. Wembanyama was one of the 5 guys voted to first team all defense in the league. In fact, his choice was unanimous. Siwoo Kim shot a second round 60 at the Byron Nelson. He leads by 5 strokes. NASCAR's Truck Series race rained out in Charlotte. To baseball, Milwaukee led 4-0 early and beat the Dodgers 5-1. San Diego a 7-3 winner over the A's. The Braves in 11 edged Washington 5-4. Baltimore sent Detroit to a 7th straight loss 7-4. Tampa Bay won at the Yankees 4-2.
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4: Cloudy today, a slight chance of afternoon showers, highs in the mid-70s, southeast winds near 5. Tonight becoming cloudy, 52. Tomorrow sunny, 81. Tomorrow night clear, 54. Monday sunny, 84. Tuesday, sunny, 89. Wednesday, sunny, a slight chance of showers and thunderstorms, 89. Thursday, sunny, 86.
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2: In the NHL playoffs, Vegas with three goals in the third won 3-1 at Colorado, taking a 2-0 lead in the West Final. In the NBA, the West Finals have Oklahoma City up 2-1 now after a comeback win at San Antonio, 123-108, despite Victor Wembanyama's 26 points. He did only have four rebounds. The Spurs had led 15-0 early in the game. Wembanyama was one of the five guys voted to first-team all-defense in the league. In fact, his choice was unanimous. Siwoo Kim shot a second-round 60 at the Byron Nelson. He leads by five strokes. NASCAR's Truck Series race rained out in Charlotte. To baseball, Milwaukee led 4-0 early and beat the Dodgers 5-1. San Diego a 7-3 winner over the A's. The Braves in 11 edged Washington 5-4. Baltimore sent Detroit to a seventh straight loss 7-4. Tampa Bay won at the Yankees 4-2.
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4: Cloudy today, a slight chance of afternoon showers, highs in the mid-70s, southeast winds near 5. Tonight becoming cloudy, 52. Tomorrow sunny, 81. Tomorrow night clear, 54. Monday sunny, 84. Tuesday sunny, 89. Wednesday, sunny, a slight chance of showers and thunderstorms, 89. Thursday, sunny, 86.
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1: 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Toma High School grad Connor Prelip had the first less than decent outing of his major league career last night at Boston. Prelip won a season low tying four innings, allowing seven hits, six runs, five earned with one strikeout and three walks. He allowed four runs in the first and two in the fourth after his low throw after a bunt. Prelip threw 49 of his 85 pitches for strikes. The Twins came back from down 6-3 through six, scoring four in the seventh to get Prelip off the hook. For the season, Prelip remains 1-2. His ERA is over 4 for the first time since after his first two starts at 4.03. He's now gone 29 innings, allowing 22 hits, 18 runs, 13 earned, with 30 strikeouts and 12 walks. Opponents are hitting .210 against him. Prelip is in line to have his next start be Wednesday night at the White Sox. Thomas Brecken, Sheldon, Aquinas' Waylon Hargrove, and Holman's Joe Meter will play in the State High School Baseball All-Star Series June 26th and 27th in Oshkosh. Next season, Sheldon will play at Whitewater, Hargrove will play at Viterbo, and Meter will play at North Dakota State. Scenic Bluffs champ Bangor enters the playoffs with wins in three straight and five of their last six after yesterday's 6-5 win at Neillsville. Bangor broke open a 1-1 tie through four with five in the fifth, keyed by two-run singles from freshman Lucas Olson and Bryce Anderson. Anderson's with two outs. Gabe Kropp doubled to start the rally, then finished it with a two-out RBI single. John Marco earned the win with two innings of one-hit, one-run relief with four strikeouts. Freshman Ryan Locken went the first three, allowing one hit and one run with three strikeouts. Grant Anderson finished through the heart of the order, with the tying run never getting on base. Dylan Matheson had two hits. Will Reed reached three times. Max Langer reached twice. Bangor won despite a rare 0-for-4 from Dane Langer, who's hitting .453 with two strikeouts and 76 plate appearances. Bangor opens the Division III playoffs at Wautoma Thursday. Cooley co-runner-up Westby lost 5-4 at Seneca. Westby came back from down 5-1 through 4. Westby scored in the top of the 7th and had the tying run on base, but the game ended on a strikeout. Maddox Fensel's 2-out, 2-run double in the 5th made it 5-3. Griffin Nelson and Everett Hoven had 2 hits each. Westby opens the D3 playoffs with Montello at home. Onalaska walked off Altoona 8-7. Onalaska won it on an Altoona air after Braden DeLong's 2-out RBI single tied it. Onalaska came back from down 6-5 mid-6th and 4-0 mid-3rd. Carter DeLong's 2-run single key to 5-run 3rd. Tyler and Ian Cole had 2 hits each. Ian Cole earned the win in relief. Three Western Wisconsin grads will run in the finals at this afternoon's NC2A D3 National Track Meet at UWL. Aquinas grad Colin Konzemius runs in the finals in the 400 at about 2:20. Logan grad Julie Yang is part of UWL's 4x1 at about 1:05. Central grad Aaron Palmer runs in the finals in the 110 hurdles at about 2 o'clock. Craig Otto, Magnum Media Sports.
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1: Cloudy today, a slight chance of afternoon showers, highs in the mid-70s, southeast winds near 5. Tonight becoming cloudy, 52. Tomorrow sunny, 81. Tomorrow night clear, 54. Monday sunny, 84. Tuesday sunny, 89. Wednesday sunny, a slight chance of showers and thunderstorms, 89. Thursday sunny, 86.
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2: Craig Otto, Magnum Media Sports. Omaha High School grad Connor Prelip had the first less than decent outing of his major league career last night at Boston. Prelip won a season low tying four innings, allowing seven hits, six runs, five earned with one strikeout and three walks. He allowed four runs in the first and two in the fourth after his low throw after a bunt. Prelip threw 49 of his 85 pitches for strikes. The Twins came back from down 6-3 through six, scoring four in the seventh to get Prelip off the hook. For the season, Prelip remains 1-2. His ERA is over 4 for the first time since after his first two starts at 4.03. He's now gone 29 innings, allowing 22 hits, 18 runs, 13 earned, with 30 strikeouts and 12 walks. Opponents are hitting .210 against him. Prelip is in line to have his next start be Wednesday night at the White Sox. Thomas Brecken, Sheldon, Aquinas' Waylon Hargrove, and Holman's Joe Meter will play in the State High School Baseball All-Star Series June 26th and 27th in Oshkosh. Next season, Sheldon will play at Whitewater, Hargrove will play at Viterbo, and Meter will play at North Dakota State. Scenic Bluffs champ Bangor enters the playoffs with wins in three straight and five of their last six after yesterday's 6-5 win at Neillsville. Bangor broke open a 1-1 tie through four with five in the fifth, keyed by two-run singles from freshman Lucas Olson and Bryce Anderson. Anderson's with two outs. Gabe Kropp doubled to start the rally, then finished it with a two-out RBI single. John Marco earned the win with two innings of one-hit, one-run relief with four strikeouts. Freshman Ryan Locken went the first three, allowing one hit and one run with three strikeouts. Grant Anderson finished through the heart of the order, with the tying run never getting on base. Dylan Matheson had two hits. Will Reed reached three times. Max Langer reached twice. Bangor won despite a rare 0-for-4 from Dane Langer, who's hitting .453 with two strikeouts and 76 plate appearances. Bangor opens the Division III playoffs at Wautoma Thursday. Cooley co-runner-up Westby lost 5-4 at Seneca. Westby came back from down 5-1 through 4. Westby scored in the top of the 7th and had the tying run on base, but the game ended on a strikeout. Maddox Fensel's 2-out, 2-run double in the 5th made it 5-3. Griffin Nelson and Everett Hoven had two hits each. Westby opens the D3 playoffs with Montello at home. Onalaska walked off Altoona 8-7. Onalaska won it on an Altoona error after Braden DeLong's two-out RBI single tied it. Onalaska came back from down 6-5 mid-sixth and 4-0 mid-third. Carter DeLong's two-run single key to five-run third. Tyler and Ian Cole had two hits each. Ian Cole earned the win in relief. Three Western Wisconsin grads will run in the finals at this afternoon's NC2A D3 National Track Meet at UWL. Aquinas grad Colin Konzemius runs in the finals in the 400 at about 2:20. Logan grad Julie Yang is part of UWL's 4x1 at about 1:05. Central grad Aaron Palmer runs in the finals in the 110 hurdles at about 2 o'clock. Craig Otto, Magnum Media Sports.
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2: Cloudy today, a slight chance of afternoon showers, highs in the mid-70s, southeast winds near 5. Tonight becoming cloudy, 52. Tomorrow sunny, 81. Tomorrow night clear, 54. Monday sunny, 84. Tuesday sunny, 89. Wednesday sunny, a slight chance of showers and thunderstorms, 89. Thursday sunny, 86.
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1: 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Toma High School grad Connor Prelip had the first less-than-decent outing of his major league career last night at Boston. Prelip won a season-low tying four innings, allowing seven hits, six runs, five earned with one strikeout and three walks. He allowed four runs in the first and two in the fourth after his low throw after a bunt. Prelip threw 49 of his 85 pitches for strikes. The Twins came back from down 6-3 through 6, scoring four in the seventh to get Prelip off the hook. For the season, Prelip remains 1-2. His ERA is over 4 for the first time since after his first two starts at 4.03. He's now gone 29 innings, allowing 22 hits, 18 runs, 13 earned, with 30 strikeouts and 12 walks. Opponents are hitting .210 against him. Prelip is in line to have his next start be Wednesday night at the White Sox. Thomas Brecken, Sheldon, Aquinas' Waylon Hargrove, and Holman's Joe Meter will play in the State High School Baseball All-Star Series June 26th and 27th in Oshkosh. Next season, Sheldon will play at Whitewater, Hargrove will play at Viterbo, and Meter will play at North Dakota State. Scenic Bluffs champ Bangor enters the playoffs with wins in three straight and five of their last six after yesterday's 6-5 win at Neillsville. Bangor broke open a 1-1 tie through four with five in the fifth, keyed by two-run singles from freshman Lucas Olson and Bryce Anderson. Anderson's with two outs. Gabe Kropp doubled to start the rally, then finished it with a two-out RBI single. John Marco earned the win with two innings of one-hit, one-run relief with four strikeouts. Freshman Ryan Locken went the first three, allowing one hit and one run with three strikeouts. Grant Anderson finished through the heart of the order, with the tying run never getting on base. Dylan Matheson had two hits. Will Reed reached three times. Max Langer reached twice. Bangor won despite a rare 0-for-4 from Dane Langer, who's hitting .453 with two strikeouts and 76 plate appearances. Bangor opens the Division III playoffs at Wautoma Thursday. Cooley co-runner-up Westby lost 5-4 at Seneca. Westby came back from down 5-1 through 4. Westby scored in the top of the 7th and had the tying run on base, but the game ended on a strikeout. Maddox Fensel's 2-out, 2-run double in the 5th made it 5-3. Griffin Nelson and Everett Hoven had two hits each. Westby opens the D3 playoffs with Montello at home. Onalaska walked off Altoona 8-7. Onalaska won it on an Altoona air after Braden DeLong's 2-out RBI single tied it. Onalaska came back from down 6-5 mid-6th and 4-0 mid-3rd. Carter DeLong's 2-run single key to 5-run 3rd. Tyler and Ian Cole had two hits each. Ian Cole earned the win in relief. Three Western Wisconsin grads will run in the finals at this afternoon's NC2A D3 National Track Meet at UWL. Aquinas grad Colin Konzemius runs in the finals in the 400 at about 2:20. Logan grad Julie Ying is part of UWL's 4x1 at about 1:05. Central grad Aaron Pulmer runs in the finals in the 110 hurdles at about 2 o'clock. Craig Otto, Magnum Media Sports.
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1: Cloudy this afternoon, a slight chance of showers and thunderstorms, temperatures in the mid-70s, south winds near 5. Tonight, cloudy, 51. Tomorrow, sunny, 82. Tomorrow night, a slight chance of showers and thunderstorms, 57. Monday, sunny, isolated afternoon showers and thunderstorms, 88. Tuesday, sunny, 93. Wednesday, sunny, 88.
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1: Craig Otto, Magnum Media Sports. Omaha High School grad Connor Prelip had the first less than decent outing of his major league career last night at Boston. Prelip won a season low tying four innings, allowing seven hits, six runs, five earned with one strikeout and three walks. He allowed four runs in the first and two in the fourth after his low throw after a bunt. Prelip threw 49 of his 85 pitches for strikes. The Twins came back from down 6-3 through six, scoring four in the seventh to get Prelip off the hook. For the season, Prelip remains 1-2. His ERA is over 4 for the first time since after his first two starts at 4.03. He's now gone 29 innings, allowing 22 hits, 18 runs, 13 earned, with 30 strikeouts and 12 walks. Opponents are hitting .210 against him. Prelip is in line to have his next start be Wednesday night at the White Sox. Thomas Brecken, Sheldon, Aquinas' Waylon Hargrove, and Holman's Joe Meter will play in the State High School Baseball All-Star Series June 26th and 27th in Oshkosh. Next season, Sheldon will play at Whitewater, Hargrove will play at Viterbo, and Meter will play at North Dakota State. Scenic Bluffs champ Bangor enters the playoffs with wins in three straight and five of their last six after yesterday's 6-5 win at Neillsville. Bangor broke open a 1-1 tie through four with five in the fifth, keyed by two-run singles from freshman Lucas Olson and Bryce Anderson. Anderson's with two outs. Gabe Kropp doubled to start the rally, then finished it with a two-out RBI single. John Marco earned the win with two innings of one-hit, one-run relief with four strikeouts. Freshman Ryan Locken went the first three, allowing one hit and one run with three strikeouts. Grant Anderson finished through the heart of the order, with the tying run never getting on base. Dylan Matheson had two hits. Will Reed reached three times. Max Langer reached twice. Bangor won despite a rare 0-for-4 from Dane Langer, who's hitting .453 with two strikeouts and 76 plate appearances. Bangor opens the Division III playoffs at Wautoma Thursday. Cooley co-runner-up Westby lost 5-4 at Seneca. Westby came back from down 5-1 through 4. Westby scored in the top of the 7th and had the tying run on base, but the game ended on a strikeout. Maddox Fensel's 2-out, 2-run double in the 5th made it 5-3. Griffin Nelson and Everett Hoven had two hits each. Westby opens the D3 playoffs with Montello at home. Onalaska walked off Altoona 8-7. Onalaska won it on an Altoona air after Braden DeLong's 2-out RBI single tied it. Onalaska came back from down 6-5 mid-6th and 4-0 mid-3rd. Carter DeLong's 2-run single key to 5-run 3rd. Tyler and Ian Cole had 2 hits each. Ian Cole earned the win in relief. 3 Western Wisconsin grads will run in the finals at this afternoon's NC2A D3 National Track Meet at UWL. Aquinas grad Colin Konzemius runs in the finals in the 400 at about 2:20. Logan grad Julie Ying is part of UWL's 4x1 at about 1:05. Central grad Aaron Palmer runs in the finals in the 110 hurdles at about 2 o'clock. Craig Otto, Magnum Media Sports.
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1: Cloudy this afternoon, a slight chance of showers and thunderstorms, temperatures in the mid-70s, south winds near 5. Tonight, cloudy, 51. Tomorrow, sunny, 82. Tomorrow night, a slight chance of showers and thunderstorms, 57. Monday, sunny, isolated afternoon showers and thunderstorms, 88. Tuesday, sunny, 93. Wednesday, sunny, 88.
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On the way, Pink Floyd's Wish You Were Here is getting a mind-blowing 50th anniversary upgrade. It'll feel like you're sitting inside David Gilmour's guitar amp. Think I'm kidding? Well, hang around here. In about 12 minutes, I'll share those details with you.

It is Ben Scott's and Pink Floyd's Wish You Were Here hit the massive 50-year milestone this year, and the celebrations, those keep coming. The group has announced a special event over in London where they're playing the entire record from start to finish in full 360-degree spatial audio. We're talking every synth line and every guitar note, literally moving all around the room. Now, back when the album dropped in 1975, it became their fastest-selling album ever, 20 million copies sold by Pink Floyd, and it gave us Shine On, You Crazy Diamonds, that great tribute to Syd Barrett, and of course the title track, which still today just gives you all the feels when it comes to Pink Floyd. So hopefully there will be a way where they can record this and obviously get it into the Dolby Autonomous sound, which we've heard so much about, because I don't think Pink Floyd's coming across the pond to do this event, so they are in London, but who knows? We'll see. Very cool, though, in honor of Wish You Were Here, the 50th anniversary of that album from the pinkest of Floyds.

0: Richie Sambora and Heather Locklear's daughter got married over the weekend, and Richie, well, he couldn't help himself from joining the reception band. So I've got those details for you in less than 15 minutes. It is Ben Scott.
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0: thank you for spending time with us. We always appreciate that. It is Ben Scott. And as I mentioned a few minutes ago, Richie Sambora and Heather Locklear's daughter got married over the weekend. And, you know, typically during a wedding reception, the father of the bride, he's got to give a speech. But what if he were to jump up on stage and play Living on a Prayer with the wedding bands? That's what happened. Richie Sambora did that over the weekend. And the video, you can find that over on YouTube and social media. It's very, very cool. But it was quite the scene. Richie's daughter and her now husband were caught in the video, front and center of the stage, singing every word with them. So pretty cool over the weekend at Richie Sambora and Heather Locklear's daughter's wedding.
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3: The family of NASCAR legend Kyle Busch issued a statement today saying that he died from severe pneumonia that progressed into sepsis, resulting in rapid and overwhelming complications. Busch died on Thursday in a Charlotte hospital at the age of 41. In Game 3 of the NBA's Western Conference Finals Friday night, the Oklahoma City

0: Thunder won at San Antonio 123-108 for a 2-1 lead. Tonight at 8 Eastern, Game 3 of the Eastern Conference Finals from Cleveland, with the New York Knicks leading the Cavaliers 2-0. In Game 2 of the NHL's Western Conference Finals Friday night, the Vegas Golden Knights won at Colorado 3-1 for a 2-0 lead. Tonight at 7 Eastern, Game 2 of the Eastern Conference Finals from Carolina, with the Montreal Canadiens up 1-0 over the Hurricanes. Baseball Friday night, Zach Neto of the Angels hit 2 home runs in a 9-6 win over Texas.
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4: Cloudy this afternoon, a slight chance of showers and thunderstorms, temperatures in the mid-70s, south winds near 5. Tonight, cloudy, 51. Tomorrow, sunny, 82. Tomorrow night, a slight chance of showers and thunderstorms, 57. Monday, sunny, isolated afternoon showers and thunderstorms, 88. Tuesday, sunny, 93. Wednesday, sunny, 88.
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90s rock fans, Everclear announcing a new tour, which will make a stop in America's Dairyland. Plus, you have a say in their set list. Details on the way in about 13 minutes. Hang tight. It is Ben Scott.

It is Ben Scottson, Everclear. They have announced a massive U.S. tour here called the Lucky 7 Tour for the fall. And they're bringing American Hi-Fi along with them for these shows. And we have a say in the set list. Now, the guys, they are kind of building the big hits that you can choose from. But you can vote online for the 7 most requested deeper tracks that the group will play in each city, which is unique and cool. I can't remember another band giving us a chance to choose their set list, especially when it comes to the deeper tracks. So Everclear, they will bring this tour into Wisconsin. As I mentioned, they rock the Sylvie in Madison. That show Saturday, November the 14th. Grab details, all of that's over on Everclear's website.

0: On the way in about, let's see, 13 minutes. If you're headed to the Rock and Roll Hall of Fame this summer, maybe a little road trip, a new Paul McCartney exhibit will debut. All the details on that's on the way. It is Ben Scott's
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It is Ben Scott and the Rock and Roll Hall of Fame. They recently have opened and dedicated a brand new exhibit to Paul McCartney's band Wings. Now, this is the first time a major museum has really dove into the whole 70s era of McCartney's career with Wings, which of course featured his wife Linda in kind of a rotating lineup. This exhibit, it's packed with an unbelievable amount of stuff straight from Paul's personal vault, never before seen instruments, stage

0: And handwritten lyrics. And what's also cool is the exhibit highlights the gritty DIY roots of Wings. Because as you may remember, when that group first started, they didn't do stadium tours. They were driving around the UK universities in a beat-up van. And they just showed up unannounced and would play shows for pocket change. Of course, it's easier to do when you've got all that money, as Paul and Linda did from the Beatles days. But still, really cool exhibit on Wings. If you're headed to the Rock and Roll Hall of Fame in Cleveland this summer, check that out.
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4: The family of NASCAR legend Kyle Busch issued a statement today saying that he died from severe pneumonia that progressed into sepsis, resulting in rapid and overwhelming complications. Busch died on Thursday in a Charlotte area hospital at the age of 41. Tonight at 8 p.m. Eastern, it's Game 3 of the NBA's Eastern Conference Finals from Cleveland, with the New York Knicks leading the Cavaliers 2-0. In Game 3 of the Western Conference Finals Friday night, the Oklahoma City Thunder won at San Antonio 123-108 for a 2-1 lead. Tonight at 7 Eastern, Game 2 of the NHL's Eastern Conference Finals from Carolina, with the Montreal Canadiens leading the Hurricanes 1-0. One Major League Baseball game going on right now. The St. Louis Cardinals have a 2-1 lead at Cincinnati in the bottom of the third, despite Nathaniel Lowe's 7th home run of the season for the Reds.
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6: Cloudy this afternoon, a slight chance of showers and thunderstorms. Temperatures in the mid-70s, south winds near 5. Tonight, cloudy, 51. Tomorrow, sunny, 82. Tomorrow night, a slight chance of showers and thunderstorms, 57. Monday, sunny, isolated afternoon showers and thunderstorms, 88. Tuesday, sunny, 93. Wednesday, sunny, 88.
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We've heard so much about that upcoming Rolling Stones album. Well, a music video features some pretty cool technology, which brings the guys back to the 1970s, the way they looked. I've got details on that for you here coming up in about 15 minutes. It is Ben Scott.

Ben Scott hanging out. So the Rolling Stones, they've dropped a brand new music video for their latest single, In the Stars, and it's really cool. Instead of showing the band as they look today, the director teamed up with a tech company called Deep Voodoo to deepfake, if you will, the guys right back into their prime 1970s era. It looks exactly like the Tattoo You days. The video stars actress Odessa Azian, who said it was a total bucket list moment because she's been obsessed with the Stones since she was a kid. Now, the track is our real first taste of the Stones' upcoming 25th studio album, Foreign Tongues, which is set to drop on July the 10th. And the record, of course, features some guest spots from Paul McCartney, which is pretty cool in itself. And it also has some final recordings from the late Charlie Watts. So definitely something we're going to want to check out. You can actually check out the music video with the deepfakes, looking at the Stones as if they were back in the 1970s playing new music. You can grab that over on YouTube.

0: A Rock and Roll Hall of Fame inductee from this year's class also will be a part of the American Music Awards next week. I've got details on that for you in about 13 minutes. Hang tight.
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0: It is Ben Scotts and Billy Idol having a pretty good past couple months here. Of course, he found out he was going into the Rock and Roll Hall of Fame, and now it's official. He'll also be taking home the Lifetime Achievement Award at the 52nd Annual American Music Awards. And he won't just be accepting the award, he is set to perform as well. So if you want to check those out, the AMAs, they will be on CBS along with Paramount Plus this coming Monday, Memorial Day, May the 25th.
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3: The family of NASCAR legend Kyle Busch issued a statement today saying that he died from severe pneumonia that progressed into sepsis and resulting in rapid and overwhelming complications. Busch died on Thursday in a Charlotte hospital at the age of 41. Tonight at 8 p.m. Eastern, it's Game 3 of the NBA's Eastern Conference Finals from Cleveland, with the New York Knicks leading the Cavaliers 2-0. Tonight at 7 p.m. Eastern, it's Game 2 of the NHL's Eastern Conference Finals from Carolina, with the Montreal Canadiens up 1-0 over the Hurricanes. In Major League Baseball, St. Louis's Jordan Walker has just hit a two-run home run, his 14th of the year, giving the Cardinals a 5-1 lead at Cincinnati in the top of the seventh inning. The Houston Astros a 2-0 lead over the Cubs in the bottom of the third at Wrigley.
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5: Cloudy this afternoon, a slight chance of showers and thunderstorms, temperatures in the mid-70s, south winds near 5. Tonight, cloudy, 51. Tomorrow, sunny, 82. Tomorrow night, a slight chance of showers and thunderstorms, 57. Monday, sunny, isolated afternoon showers and thunderstorms, 88. Tuesday, sunny, 93. Wednesday, sunny, 88.
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In less than 15 minutes, we're talking about Styx and a new documentary which features them working with orchestras, youth orchestras, to be specific. Hang tight for that story. Very cool stuff that Styx has done over the years. It is Ben Scott.

It is Ben Scott, and we all know there's nothing quite like a massive rock anthem. But Styx, they have spent the last two decades proving that those anthems sound pretty dang cool when you back them up with a full live orchestra. It is Ben Scott, by the way. I've watched so many of these videos over on YouTube that I'm glad there's a new documentary that is dropping. Now, the trailer is out now. It's called 20 Years On, and it digs into Styx's 20-year partnership with the Kaboom Collective, which is the nonprofit that gets talented high school musicians playing alongside real rock stars. The film looks back at Styx's legendary 2006 youth orchestra show, but it also features a new generation of kids as well, recording orchestral versions of Blue Collar Man and Build and Destroy. The doc officially will premiere June the 6th, and Tommy Shaw says it's pretty wild to see kids from 20 years ago all grown up and just where they are at musically in their lives. So this documentary, again, focuses on Styx working with youth orchestras to play some of their biggest hits. That will drop June the 6th.

After years of squabbles, the Robinson brothers made peace a few years back. Of course, they out on the road. But Chris recently sat down, did an interview, and discussed why he blew up the band on purpose back in 2015. We'll have his comments for you in about 15 minutes here. Hang tight.

0: Ben Scott hanging out. Thank you for doing the same. And as I mentioned a few minutes ago, thank goodness the Robinson brothers, they have made peace. The Black Crowes, they did that a few years back as they, of course, out on the road touring, doing their thing. And recently, Chris Robinson, he was on Jay Moore's podcast and admitted he totally sabotaged the Crowes back in 2015. His brother Rich always claimed Chris just got greedy and demanded more money. Chris said during the podcast, well, that's exactly what happened, but he did it on purpose, he claims, because he was miserable and wanted to force a breakup. He told his manager, look, if the band is just a cash cow now, I want my side of beef. And he knew it would kill the band, and it did. So I'm sure there's a lot of kind of family dynamics at play as well. For those out there who have ever worked with family, that can be tough. I did it for a number of years in a previous life. So kind of the full true story on the breakup of the Black Crowes there. Big shout out to Chris for kind of owning that too and admitting, yeah, it was him. You can check out the latest edition of Jay Moore's podcast over on YouTube featuring Chris Robinson from the Black Crowes.
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3: The family of NASCAR legend Kyle Busch issued a statement today saying he died from severe pneumonia that progressed into sepsis, resulting in rapid and overwhelming complications. Busch died on Thursday in a Charlotte hospital at the age of 41. Tonight, 8 o'clock Eastern, Game 3 of the NBA's Eastern Conference Finals from Cleveland. The Knicks lead the Cavaliers 2-0. On the NHL side of things, 7 p.m. Eastern, Game 2. Eastern Conference Finals, Carolina, with the Canadiens leading the Hurricanes 1-0. Cardinals and Reds game one of a doubleheader ended 8-1. Jordan Walker with his 14th home run of the season. Brian Torres hit his first. Christian Walker had two home runs as the Astros lead the Cubs 3-0 in the eighth inning. Paul Skene starting for the Pirates, but the Blue Jays lead 1-0 after George Springer hit a first inning home run. And we have bad weather. East Coast's Rays and Yankees, Tigers, Orioles been postponed. Guardians at Phillies in a rain delay.
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9: Cloudy tonight, lows near 50, light west winds. Tomorrow, sunny, 82. Tomorrow night, a slight chance of showers and thunderstorms, 57. Monday, sunny, isolated afternoon showers and thunderstorms, 88. Tuesday, sunny, 93. Wednesday, sunny, a slight chance of afternoon showers and thunderstorms, 88. Thursday, sunny, 85.
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4: Major League Baseball, the Kansas City Royals lead the Seattle Mariners 4-0 in the fourth inning. Paul Skenes got the start for Pittsburgh, but Toronto leads 4-1 in the seventh inning. George Springer with a home run in the first. Chicago White Sox and San Francisco Giants in the fourth inning. That's scoreless. Minnesota has a 2-0 lead over Boston in the fourth. Miami with a 3-0 lead over the Mets in the fourth. It's been bad weather on the East Coast. Washington and Atlanta's in a rain delay in the second inning. Rays at Yankees, Tigers at Orioles. Postponed to later dates. Guardians at Phillies trying to get started. That one's in a rain delay. Later tonight, we'll have the Eastern Conference Finals of the end in the NBA. Game 3, 8 o'clock Eastern tip. The Knicks lead the Cavaliers 2-0. Game 2 of the NHL's Eastern Conference Finals of Carolina. The Canadiens lead the Hurricanes 1-0. Puck drops there. 7 p.m. Eastern, Game 2. I'm Martin Weiss.
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6: Cloudy tonight, lows near 50, light west winds. Tomorrow, sunny, 82. Tomorrow night, a slight chance of showers and thunderstorms, 57. Monday, sunny, isolated afternoon showers and thunderstorms, 88. Tuesday, sunny, 93. Wednesday, sunny, a slight chance of afternoon showers and thunderstorms, 88. Thursday, sunny, 85.
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3: The U.S. Men's World Cup roster has been obtained by British outlet The Guardian and verified by multiple other sporting outlets. Giovanni Reyna is on the roster, as is Ricardo Pepi, while notable exclusions include midfielder Tanner Tessman and Diego Luna. A statement released by the family of Kyle Busch reveals the NASCAR driver died after severe pneumonia progressed into sepsis, resulting in rapid and overwhelming medical complications. Busch died on Thursday at the age of 41. After a staggering 60 scorecard on Friday, Siwoo Kim turned in 68 to maintain the lead at the Byron Nelson 21-under for the tournament, puts him two strokes ahead of Scottie Scheffler and Wyndham Clark. Baseball scoreboard, middle of the seventh inning, the Twins hold a 4-1 lead over the Boston Red Sox. Marlins blanking the Mets 4-0.
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6: Cloudy tonight, lows near 50, light west winds. Tomorrow, sunny, 82. Tomorrow night, a slight chance of showers and thunderstorms, 57. Monday, sunny, isolated afternoon showers and thunderstorms, 88. Tuesday, sunny, 93. Wednesday, sunny, a slight chance of afternoon showers and thunderstorms, 88. Thursday, sunny, 85.
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